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0: Raglan Mornings and the greatest hits of all time all day long. 104.9 The Cat. That was Wham! Wake Me Up Before You Go-Go. Well, good evening, everybody. I'm Chris Taylor. Thank you for hanging out with me tonight on your Taco Tuesday. And boy, is this a good one, because it's also National Taco Day. So you have to have tacos tonight. Now, tacos, we Americans, we love our tacos. We eat about 4.5 billion tacos every year. We've been eating hard-shell tacos since Taco Bell made them popular in the 1950s. And if you want the biggest taco ever, well, it was 246 feet long. Yeah, so breakfast tacos, dessert tacos, just tacos, whatever you want. Enjoy them tonight on National Taco Day. Coming up next, Stevie Nicks and Rick Astley, plus the weather forecast.
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2: No major storms moving our way. It's a tranquil weather pattern in place. Sunny and breezy with a gusty south to southwesterly wind for the rest of today. Highs are reaching the low 80s. And we're settling down to the mid to upper 50s for tonight. Low to mid 80s moving our way for Wednesday. It'll be mostly sunny. Closer to 75 for the high on Thursday. I'm staff meteorologist Jennifer Naramore.
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0: 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Now, that opening iconic guitar riff, Slash actually created that just kind of as a warm-up exercise, just to loosen up his fingers and get him warmed up. And he always would play it, and the band started hearing it all the time. I was like, that's something. Let's make that into something. Up next, Cyndi Lauper plus Dexy's Midnight Runners.
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0: 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A classic from Bon Jovi, and before that, Dexy's Midnight Runners with Come On Eileen. Now, the lead singer, Kevin Rowland, for years said there was actually a childhood girlfriend named Eileen. And then later on, he said, no, there really wasn't. It was just kind of a composite character. It was a lot of girls, friends, girlfriends, just anybody. And the name Eileen just kind of seemed to go with the song. So, yeah, there really is no one single Eileen. Coming up, we've got Outkast and Heart.
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104.9 The Cat, 80s, 90s, and more. Good evening, everybody. I'm Chris Taylor. Thanks for hanging out with me tonight. Fugees are on the way. Also, Sir

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Now, the best party in town is back. 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

0: 80s, 90s, and more. 104.9 The Cat. From 1982, that was Eddie Grant and Electric Avenue. Now, Electric Avenue actually exists. It's in the Brixton district of South London in England. It got its name because it was the first market street in London to be lit by electricity. So there you go. And now today it has the famous Brixton Market. So if you're ever in London, you got to stop by and check it out. Get some good shopping in. They have kind of what we call a farmer's market that's amazing. Up next, Foreigner, plus Queen and David Bowie and the weather forecast.
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2: No major storms moving our way. It's a tranquil weather pattern in place. Sunny and breezy with a gusty south to southwesterly wind for the rest of today. Highs are reaching the low 80s. And we're settling down to the mid to upper 50s for tonight. Low to mid 80s moving our way for Wednesday. It'll be mostly sunny. Closer to 75 for the high on Thursday. I'm staff meteorologist Jennifer Naramore.
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0: Raglan Mornings and the greatest hits of all time all day long. 104.9 The Cat. From their self-titled debut album. Can you believe it? This one goes back to 1975. That was Fleetwood Mac and Landslide. Now, that song was actually written by Stevie Nicks before she was part of Fleetwood Mac, and she was going to release it as a Buckingham Nicks song, but then they joined Fleetwood Mac and said, you know what, let's come into this new group with some good stuff, you know, make sure we get to stay in Fleetwood Mac. So, yeah, they gave that song, and, well, you know, the rest is history. Now, if you want to hear more great music from the 70s, join us on Saturday night for Super 70s Saturday night. We play the best music from the 70s all night long. Up next, though, we're going to get some 80s music from Guns N' Roses.
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0: 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A classic from Phil Collins, and before that, OMD with If You Leave. Now, that is from the movie Pretty in Pink, starring Molly Ringwald and Andrew McCarthy. Now, that was one of those famous John Hughes movies, and the ending, I am going to spoil it for you. Yes, if you haven't seen it in the last 40 years, that's on you. So, the original ending, Molly Ringwald's character chose Ducky, John Cryer, instead of Blaine, which was Andrew McCarthy. Well, test audience, they didn't like it. So they had to reshoot the ending, and they needed a new song. So if you're watching the movie and you're thinking, okay, at the end of, you know, when everybody's dancing, they're sort of just a little bit out of sync with the music. That's because they were listening to a different song when they originally shot that big dance scene. Yeah. And then when they redid the ending, they had to come up with a new song, and they didn't want to reshoot everything. So, yeah, a little behind the curtain there for you on that movie magic. If you haven't seen Pretty in a Pink in a while, it is streaming on Hulu and Paramount Plus. Up next, Steve Winwood and Kenny Loggins.
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0: 104.9 The Cat, 80s, 90s, and more. A little music there from Pat Benatar. Well, hey, everybody, I'm Chris Taylor. Thanks for hanging out with me tonight. Have you been to McDonald's today? The Monopoly game is back at McDonald's. Now, it's a little different. You're still going to get those prize pieces that you pull off, your different items, your beverages, your fries, those kinds of things. But the McDonald's app is very important because you're going to need to scan those pieces. So you might win instantly some cool food prizes, reward points, or you could win some of the big grand prize stuff. Yeah, $1 million in cash. That would be nice. A new Jeep Grand Cherokee, vacations with American Airlines, all kinds of things. Actually, I went on a cruise once, and it was one of those things where you have to sit, I think it was 8 or 10 of us at a table, so there was the people I went with, and then there were strangers at the table, but you eat with them every night, so you get to know them. Well, across from me was a couple. They actually won their cruise through the McDonald's Monopoly. Yeah, so people actually really do win. So you've got from now until November 1st to get those prizes at McDonald's with the Monopoly game. Up next, we've got the outfield, Prince and the Revolution, and the weather forecast.
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2: No major storms moving our way. It's a tranquil weather pattern in place. Sunny and breezy with a gusty south to southwesterly wind for the rest of today. Highs are reaching the low 80s. And we're settling down to the mid to upper 50s for tonight. Low to mid 80s moving our way for Wednesday. It'll be mostly sunny. Closer to 75 for the high on Thursday. I'm staff meteorologist Jennifer Naramore.
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0: 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From 1991, a big old power ballad from Bryan Adams. Everything I do it for you. Now, that was off of his album that year called Waking Up the Neighbors. It also appeared in the movie Robin Hood, Prince of Thieves. And yes, became a big love song. People were playing it at their weddings. It was big at prom that year. Up next, well, another song that's kind of been popular at prom and weddings. We've got Wham! With Careless Whisper up next.
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104.9 The Cat, 80s, 90s, and more. A classic from Billy Idol, and before that from 1969, Creedence Clearwater Revival with Bad Moon Rising. Now, that song was written by John Fogerty. He was the powerhouse behind CCR. And when the song first came out, you know, keep in mind, this was in the late 60s, so maybe you bought the album and there were liner notes with the lyrics, or maybe not. You just had to listen to the song over and over again. So a lot of people thought the line, "There's a bad moon on the rise," they thought it was, "There's a bathroom on the right." And if you've ever seen

0: John Fogerty live. He even makes a joke about this live. He's even changed up the lyrics during the song. He's like, the bathroom's on the right during the concerts. It's very funny. He's great live. I got to see him a couple years ago. The voice still going strong. We've got the Bangles and Crowded House coming up next.
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Well, good evening, everybody. Thanks for hanging out with me tonight. I'm Chris Taylor. Coming up, AC/DC, Whitney Houston, and ZZ Top. What a collection. 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

0: 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Well, good evening, everybody. I'm Chris Taylor. Thanks for spending your Tuesday night with me. Now, this one's extra special. It's not your regular Taco Tuesday. It's also National Taco Day. So if you haven't had your second supper yet, get those tacos now. And here's a little bit of help. You know, the taco shell, the hard taco shell, how do you keep it from breaking? Well, one thing you could do, if you have store-bought crunchy shells, maybe you're making your tacos yourself, heat the oven to about 200, 300 degrees. Put them in there for a few minutes. This softens up the oils in the shell and makes them less brittle. So that's one way you can do it. The other thing that's kind of helpful is, as you're building your taco, put the cheese in first so it's melting into the shell. That kind of helps act as a little bit of a glue. I'm getting hungry. Yeah, it is time for second supper. Coming up next, we've got the Goo Goo Dolls, also Queen and David Bowie, plus the weather forecast.
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2: No major storms moving our way. It's a tranquil

0: Weather pattern in place. Sunny and breezy with a gusty south to southwesterly wind for the rest of today. Highs are reaching the low 80s. And we're settling down to the mid to upper 50s for tonight. Low to mid 80s. Moving our way for Wednesday, it'll be mostly sunny. Closer to 75 for the high on Thursday. I'm staff meteorologist Jennifer Naramore.
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0: 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That is TLC with Waterfalls. That's off of their album Crazy, Sexy, Cool. They got a few Grammy nominations for that song, and they won Video of the Year at MTV's Video Music Awards that year. If you haven't seen the video in a while, it still holds up. Go check it out on YouTube. We've got Journey on the way. Also, Billy Idol.
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0: 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From 1983, off their amazing album, Sports. Oh my gosh, if you do not have that album, go get it. That was Huey Lewis and the News, and If This Is It. And you know what? If you are searching around online, videos and things like that, well, that's a fun one. The guys are buried up to their necks in sand on a beach. Because why not? It was the 80s. Huey Lewis in the News. They always had fun videos. Up next, we've got Joan Jett and the Blackhearts and also Aerosmith.
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0: Craiglin Mornings and the greatest hits of all time all day long. 104.9 The Cat, a classic from Depeche Mode. Well, good evening, everybody. I'm Chris Taylor. Thanks for staying up late with me tonight. Now, are you doing a little shopping tonight? It is Prime Deal Days, so yeah, it's only going up for 2 days. So get all those discounts now and maybe start doing that Christmas shopping. Yeah, we are just 79 days away from Christmas. Up next, we've got Bon Jovi and also Dead or Alive.
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2: No major storms moving our way. It's a tranquil weather pattern in place. Sunny and breezy with a gusty south to southwesterly wind for the rest of today. Highs are reaching the low 80s. And we're settling down to the mid to upper 50s for tonight. Low to mid 80s moving our way for Wednesday. It'll be mostly sunny. Closer to 75 for the high on Thursday. I'm staff meteorologist Jennifer Naramore.
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0: 104.9 The Cat, 80s, 90s, and more. A classic from the Rolling Stones. Now, earlier this summer, they released a new album called Foreign Tongues. And the guys had planned on doing some stadium shows in the UK and Europe and a little bit here maybe in the US, but those plans got scrapped. Keith Richards says he's 80 now. And the grueling demands of touring, the extended road schedule, he's got arthritis, travel fatigue, he's not really into it. But Mick Jagger says, you know what? That doesn't mean we're not going to perform. They're thinking maybe of doing some performances like in bigger cities and not doing all over the country, all over the world. So maybe just a couple shows in New York and then take a few months off. And then a couple shows in London and take a few months off. A couple in Paris. So maybe something like that will happen in 2027. We'll have to wait and see. Coming up next, we've got Cyndi Lauper and one-hit wonder Rockwell.
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0: Greg Lynn Mornings and the greatest hits of all time all day long. 104.9 The Cat. That was Tears for Fears, and before that, from 1983, Rockwell and Somebody's Watching Me. Now, Rockwell is the stage name for Kennedy William Gordy, and he's kind of retired from the spotlight. He does work in the music industry. He's part of the Motown family, but he's kind of mainly helping other artists now, and he also helps out with charity organizations. He's been very involved in the Special Olympics and the American Cancer Society. Now, if you want to follow him on Instagram, he does post occasionally. Look for Rockwell Gordy. That's his handle. Coming up next, we've got Bryan Adams and Madonna. Have a great night, everybody.
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1: No major storms moving our way. It's a tranquil weather pattern in place. Sunny and breezy with a gusty south to southwesterly wind for the rest of today. Highs are reaching the low 80s. And we're settling down to the mid to upper 50s for tonight. Low to mid 80s moving our way for Wednesday. It'll be mostly sunny. Closer to 75 for the high on Thursday. I'm staff meteorologist Jennifer Naramore.
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1: No major storms moving our way. It's a tranquil weather pattern in place. Sunny and breezy with a gusty south to southwesterly wind for the rest of today. Highs are reaching the low 80s. And we're settling down to the mid to upper 50s for tonight. Low to mid 80s moving our way for Wednesday. It'll be mostly sunny. Closer to

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1: No major storms moving our way. It's a tranquil weather pattern in place. Sunny and breezy with a gusty south to southwesterly wind for the rest of today. Highs are reaching the low 80s. And we're settling down to the mid to upper 50s for tonight. Low to mid 80s moving our way for Wednesday. It'll be mostly sunny. Closer to 75 for the high on Thursday. I'm staff meteorologist Jennifer Naramore.
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0: In place. Sunny and breezy with a gusty south to southwesterly wind for the rest of today. Highs are reaching the low 80s, and we're settling down to the mid to upper 50s for tonight. Low to mid 80s moving our way for Wednesday. It'll be mostly sunny, closer to 75 for the high on Thursday. I'm staff meteorologist Jennifer Naramore.
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1: It's time for today's top tweets from around the Twitterverse. 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So I threw Dave off the cliff just in case it was him. Top tweets. You know what's really getting old? 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
3: No major storms moving our way. It's a tranquil weather pattern in place. Sunny and breezy with a gusty south to southwesterly wind for the rest of today. Highs are reaching the low 80s. And we're settling down to the mid to upper 50s for tonight. Low to mid 80s moving our way for Wednesday. It'll be mostly sunny. Closer to 75 for the high on Thursday. I'm staff meteorologist Jennifer Naramore.
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It's a Wowza Wednesday on 104.9 The Cat. Songs make you say wowza all day long. A little bit after 6. Gonna play Cash or Lantern 3 times today. Next chance to play is at 8. Sunny skies. Lower 80s today. We got sunshine at least every day through Monday. Gorgeous fall temperatures. Gonna play Chicago and Kansas and Prince coming up.

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And then we play them all day long. 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Gary.

0: 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Cash-O-Lantern, next chance to play is at 8. Did you know Pez candy dispensers were originally designed as a tool to encourage quitting smoking? Did you know the average woman will wait 4 months before telling someone they love them? Did you know taking off your shoes as soon as you get home could help you lose weight? Bet you didn't know that.
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2: We have high pressure parked over our area today. Lots of sun and pretty warm. We'll be hitting the low 80s. Overnight will be clear with low 70s. We have a dry cold front moving in on Thursday. That'll cool things off a little bit. It will stay sunny, though, and our afternoon high in the mid-70s. We're back to the 80s on Friday. I'm meteorologist Steve Hamilton.
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0: 80s, 90s, and more. 104.9 The Cat. Next chance to play Cash a Lantern is at 8. I'm going to play Bobby Brown. I'll play Rick Springfield. I've got a Wowza Wednesday song from Mariah Carey coming up next. It's time for today's headlines. According to a proposed class action lawsuit filed in federal court in Seattle, several Starbucks protein beverages that are marketed as sugar-free actually contain between 13 and 21 grams of sugar. University of Nebraska is selling 30 game-used urinal troughs from Memorial Stadium, $3,000 each. They weigh about 300 pounds, and they date back to the original construction 103 years ago. A Massachusetts man pled guilty to importing and selling plutonium from Russia after authorities once investigated him over a rocket launcher. This guy's the first Bond villain to come from New England. Today's headlines.
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Next chance to play Cash or Lantern is at 8. Yesterday was National Taco Day, which means today is National Clogged Toilet Day.

0: 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This story is wacky but true. Two men pulled over this weekend after they were driving a couch down a busy road in Charlotte, North Carolina. No, the couch was not street legal. Police posted a picture of it. It was actually just a couple of lime scooters with a small couch straddling between them. Sadly, there is no video. Sounds like the men could have been cited. Not sure if they were. And shockingly, there is no indication that alcohol was involved. That is wacky, but true.
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It's time to play Name That Tune. Now, this is just for fun. There's no prizes. There's no money. You don't win anything. It's not a contest. It's a demonstration. It's an exhibition. Just play along at home. Okay? Play with yourself. Here's today's Name That Tune. Can you name that tune? You know what that is, right? You figure it out. I'll play it for you next on a Wowza Wednesday, a 104.

0: 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Cash-O-Lantern. Next chance to play is at 8. Hey, check it out. Check it out. We like to call this check it out. Stuff we found on the internet. Check it out. Only 8 people have ever been granted honorary American citizenship. Only 2 of them while they were alive. Winston Churchill and Mother Teresa. Check it out. Migraines are 3 times more common in women than in men. Tell that to my head today. Check it out. Listerine was marketed as a feminine hygiene product in 1932. Yeah, you were supposed to use it. Huh, check it out.
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1: We have high pressure parked over our area today. Lots of sun and pretty warm. We'll be hitting the low 80s. Overnight will be clear with low 70s. We have a dry cold front moving in on Thursday. That'll cool things off a little bit. It will stay sunny, though, and our afternoon high in the mid-70s. We're back to the 80s on Friday. I'm meteorologist Steve Hamilton.
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0: 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Next chance to play Cash and Lantern is at 8. I'm going to play Blondie. I'll play Tom Petty. I've got a Wowza Wednesday song from Third Eye Blind coming up next. Put your phones away. It's time for the kids' joke of the day. Kids, it's a joke just for you. Listen close. Pay attention. Remember this joke. Tell all your friends. They're going to love it. Here we go. Hey, kids, where do ghosts go to buy their clothes? At the boutique.
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Next chance to play Cash or Lantern is at 8. So let me ask you this. They have Ozempic pins, right? Well, when are they going to come out with an Ozempic?

0: 90s and more. We're going to give you that Cash O'Lantern code word coming up at 8. I don't know about you, but I could use some good news. A horse named Mac was rescued after getting stuck in deep mud in New Hampshire. Luckily, a group of mountain bikers was passing by. They jumped in to help, kept the horse's head above the mud, called 911. A few different fire departments and animal groups came and helped with the rescue. After several hours, they were able to pull Mac out of the mud and lead him safely out of the woods. That's cool. It's good news.
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0: 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And every time you play, you're entered into the grand prize drawing for $500. Cash-O-Lantern, next chance to play is at noon. It's time for Hollywood Trash. It's official, the Emmys are off to Amazon Prime for 6 years, starting next year. Tim McGraw and Faith Hill celebrated their 30th wedding anniversary yesterday. Production on The Batman Part 2 is halted in London, adding uncertainty to the already twice-delayed film's release in February 2028. Turns out Batman's biggest nemesis is a tight schedule. That's your Hollywood Trash.
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2: We have high pressure parked over our area today. Lots of sun and pretty warm. We'll be hitting the low 80s. Overnight will be clear with low 70s. We have a dry cold front moving in on Thursday. That'll cool things off a little bit. It will stay sunny, though, and our afternoon high in the mid-70s. We're back to the 80s on Friday. I'm meteorologist Steve Hamilton.
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0: 80s, 90s, and more. 104.9 The Cat. We'll play Cash a Lantern again at noon. I'm going to play Tom Petty and Cyndi Lauper. I've got a Wowza Wednesday song from Michael Jackson coming up next. It's time for today's top tweets from around the Twitterverse. The best of the best of the best. Today's top tweets. They say one friend out of every group has the potential to become a serial killer. So I threw Dave off the cliff just in case it was him. Top tweets. You know what's really getting old? Getting old.
1: Ain't nobody got time for that.
0: Today's top tweets. Lucky for me, I don't have enough friends for an intervention.
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0: and more. You can play the cat on your Amazon Alexa. 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It's time for a science fun fact. Engineers in Scotland plan to send whiskey into space to study whether the extreme conditions can speed up aging and create a more complex flavor. That's quite the flex. Oh, your whiskey's aged 60 years? 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

0: 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Bearcats are 3-1, 2-1 in the MIAA. Mules, 4-1, 3-0. Northwest leads 64-37-2. 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

0: It's a Wowza Wednesday, 104.9 The Cat. That's Greg Lynn with free money three times today playing Cash O'Lantern. Listen for the code word at 8, noon, and 4. 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Cash O'Lantern. Next chance to play is at noon. Hey, did you hear this?
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0: 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A former senior CIA officer has pled guilty to wire fraud after agents found 303 gold bars, $2 million in cash, and 35 luxury watches in his home. The agents were mad because, one, he's CIA, and two, those gold bars are really heavy.
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3: We have high pressure parked over our area today. Lots of sun and pretty warm. We'll be hitting the low 80s. Overnight will be clear with low 70s. We have a dry cold front moving in on Thursday. That'll cool things off a little bit. It will stay sunny, though, and our afternoon high in the mid-70s. We're back to the 80s on Friday. I'm meteorologist Steve Hamilton.
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0: 80s, 90s, and more. 104.9 The Cat. Next chance to play Cash a Lantern is at noon. I'm going to play Alanis Morissette and Michael Jackson. I've got a Wowza Wednesday song from Dire Straits next. Did you know? Pez candy dispensers were originally designed as a tool to encourage quitting smoking. Did you know? The average woman will wait 4 months before telling someone they love them. Did you know? Taking off your shoes as soon as you get home could help you lose weight. Bet you didn't know that.
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0: 94.9 The Cat, 80s, 90s, and more. Next chance to play Cash-O-Lantern is coming up at noon with Manny. He's up next. It's time for today's headlines. According to a proposed class action lawsuit filed in federal court in Seattle, several Starbucks protein beverages that are marketed as sugar-free actually contain between 13 and 21 grams of sugar. University of Nebraska is selling 30 game-used urinal troughs from Memorial Stadium, $3,000 each. They weigh about 300 pounds, and they date back to the original construction 103 years ago. A Massachusetts man pled guilty to importing and selling plutonium from Russia after authorities once investigated him over a rocket launcher. This guy's the first Bond villain to come from New England. Today's headlines.
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0: Greg Lynn Mornings and the greatest hits of all time, all day long. 104.9 The Cat. From 1988, it's Roll With It from Steve Winwood with Manny on this Wowza Wednesday. Lots more music still to come this hour. On the way, Billy Joel, also Pat Benatar, and from the 1970s, Elton John's Rocket Man. Of course, Elton making his big break in that decade. If you love 70s music, don't forget, we go back in time to that decade every weekend with Super 70s Saturday Night. Make sure you check it out this weekend. So to start your Wednesday with a decent, healthy breakfast, researchers just looked at breakfast times of more than 31,000 adults, and they found that the healthiest time to eat your first meal of the day is between 7 and 8 a.m.
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2: We'll hit the low 80s for the afternoon high today with our big high pressure system still in place. We'll be getting a lot of sunshine. Cold front dropping in overnight. No rain with that. We'll stay clear and maybe a little bit breezy. Low 50s and then cooler on Thursday. We'll get mid 70s. Should be sunny. I'm meteorologist Steve Hamilton.
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0: 104.9 The Cat. 80s, 90s, and more. She spent her summer opening up for Bryan Adams on his Roll with the Punches tour. She's doing some shows with her husband, Neil Giraldo, this week in California and Arizona. It's Pat Benatar, Love is a Battlefield with Manny. You know that she's expanded her life outside of music. Pat Benatar and her husband, Neil Giraldo, are promoting their children's book, My Grandma and Grandpa Rock. The rock and roll grandparents have been hosting book readings and signing events at various retailers, including recent stops at Barnes & Noble's across the states. How would that be for cool to meet with them?
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80s, 90s, and more. 104.9 The Cat. It's a Wiles of Wednesday when we surprise you throughout the day with songs you might not have heard in a while. Plus, of course, we'll play your favorites like this one. Hard to Believe Slippery When Wet is now 40 years old. Came out in 1986. From that album, here's Living on a Prayer from Bon Jovi.

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0: Greg Lynn Mornings and the greatest hits of all time, all day long. 104.9 The Cat. Word up, that is Cameo with Manny on this Wowza Wednesday. This is when we go into our music library, dig around, find songs we haven't played in a while, and play them throughout the day. Lots of surprises still in store, plus music to be listening for from the Bangles. Also, Billy Idol and Aerosmith's Dream On, that one is on the way next. If you're watching TV tonight, there's a streaming premiere of Carrie on Prime Video, Mike Flanagan's contemporary 8-episode reimagining of the Stephen King classic. 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

104.9 The Cat. 80s, 90s, and more. We're rolling through this Wowza Wednesday with a whole lot of music. How you doing? It's Manny. You know, if you were listening to the radio on this day back in 1980, this was the number one song on the radio. Queen and Another One Bites the Dust on this Wowza Wednesday.

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0: 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Peter Cetera had a pretty decent solo career after he broke away from Chicago. He had lots of hits, including that one, the love theme to Karate Kid 2, It's a Glory of Love. Speaking of movies, there's some new ones out for your weekend starting on Friday. Animals, Ben Affleck's directorial movie, that is on Netflix. There's also Other Mommy, that's out this weekend. Matchbox, the movie, that is going to be on Apple TV. Also, Flush and The Social Reckoning, it is a sequel to The Social Network. You can check that out this weekend as well.
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2: We'll hit the low 80s for the afternoon high today with our big high pressure system still in place. We'll be getting a lot of sunshine. Cold front dropping in overnight. No rain with that. We'll stay clear and maybe a little bit breezy. Low 50s and then cooler on Thursday. We'll get mid 70s. Should be sunny. I'm meteorologist Steve Hamilton.
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0: Greg Lynn Mornings and the greatest hits of all time, all day long. 104.9 The Cat. It's Toto's Africa with Manny on this Wowza Wednesday. Toto just wrapped up their 2026 North American tour. They were all over the States this summer with Christopher Cross and the Romantics opening up for them. So are they going to take a break? Nope, they're going to keep doing their thing. In fact, they're going to be over in Japan in 2027 doing some arena shows over there. They're one of those bands that always seems to be on the road, keeping busy. We like keeping busy around here too. Our goal today, while we keep busy, is play songs you haven't heard in a while. Songs that might make you say wow out loud. Wowza Wednesday rolls on.
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0: 80s, 90s, and more. 104.9 The Cat. Can't fight this feeling. That is REO Speedwagon with Manny on this Wowza Wednesday. Lots of surprises still in store today as we get ready for the lunch hour. Some of those surprises are on the way soon. Songs you haven't heard in a while. Plus music on the way from Rick Springfield, B-52s, and Photograph from Def Leppard. That one is on the way next. So what's your plans during your lunch hour that's coming up? Spend some time with your coworkers and maybe spend a little bit of time by yourself looking for a new job. Speaking of jobs, 32% of Americans now believe that social media influencing qualifies as a legitimate career. 52% do not, and 33% say they would not support their kid if they wanted to major in social media influencing.
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1: Chaka, chaka, chaka, chaka, con. 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

0: Greg Lynn Mornings and the greatest hits of all time, all day long. 104.9 The Cat. I feel for you. That is Chaka Khan with Manny on this Wowza Wednesday. The lunch hour continues with more music and more surprises. Quiet Riot on the way. Also Duran Duran, Depeche Mode, and a whole lot more. If you like to save money, don't forget Prime Big Deal Days are here. I think yesterday was the first day. It continues today. You can order lots of things online for sure. Do you know you could actually once order dynamite through the Sears catalog? 1902 was the year. The edition of the Sears catalog actually advertised dynamite as a tool for removing tree stumps, claiming it could be excellent. The listing adds, for those who are not familiar with handling dynamite, we will, on application, mail a booklet giving you full information. How times have changed.
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2: We'll hit the low 80s for the afternoon high today with our big high pressure system still in place. We'll be getting a lot of sunshine. Cold front dropping in overnight. No rain with that. We'll stay clear and maybe a little bit breezy. Low 50s and then cooler on Thursday. We'll get mid 70s. Should be sunny. I'm meteorologist Steve Hamilton.
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80s, 90s, and more. 104.9 The Cat. My name is Manny on a Wowza Wednesday. You remember the music video for this back when MTV actually showed music videos? It was an interesting one.

0: Greg Glenn Mornings and the greatest hits of all time, all day long. 104.9 The Cat. It's Genesis and That's All with Manny. The front man of Genesis, Phil Collins, will officially become a member of the Rock and Roll Hall of Fame next month in L.A. And good news that Paul McCartney and Phil Collins' rift that's been around for like 20-some years is finally over. Just a few days ago, Collins revealed on Piers Morgan Uncensored that he and Paul McCartney kissed and made up 24 years after this awkward situation. 2002, the year Buckingham Palace, there was a situation where McCartney jokingly called Phil our little Phil. Collins admitted he overreacted at the time, but the two finally cleared the air after McCartney reached out following a charity memorabilia discussion. So glad to hear that they are friends again.
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0: 80s, 90s, and more. 104.9 The Cat. It's Richard Marx's Endless Summer Night. This summer, he was supposed to be on the road with Rod Stewart. They did a few shows together, but Rod Stewart took ill, had some heart issues, and had to stop the tour. So what is Richard Marx up to now? He is actually getting ready to play the Palladium. First time ever in London playing at the Palladium. That show is going to happen tonight across the pond. So that's what Richard Marx is up to. What are we up to? Giving you songs you might not have heard in a while. Like that one. What's the last time you heard Endless Summer Nights? Well, more surprises are on the way. We call it Wowza Wednesday. Still to come, Tears for Fears, Tracy Chapman, and Any Way You Want It from Journey. It's next.
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2: We'll hit the low 80s for the afternoon high today with our big high pressure system still in place. We'll be getting a lot of sunshine. Cold front dropping in overnight. No rain with that. We'll stay clear and maybe a little bit breezy. Low 50s and then cooler on Thursday. We'll get mid 70s. Should be sunny. I'm meteorologist Steve Hamilton.
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0: Greg Lynn Mornings and the greatest hits of all time, all day long. 104.9 The Cat. Shout that is Tears for Fears from their album Songs from the Big Chair. My name's Manny on a Wowza Wednesday. It's when we play songs you might not have heard in a while. We go into the depths of our music library, dig through and find songs we haven't played in a while. And throughout the day, we're going to play those. Bring back the memories, the good, the bad, and even the ugly. Yep, memories. Can't forget those, right? Well, lots of surprises still in store, plus music still to come from Joan Jett and the Blackhearts, A Flock of Seagulls, and a one-hit wonder from 1997 that went all the way to number one. Who could it be? Does the name Natalie Imbruglia sound familiar? That's what's next.
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0: 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It's the Fugees Killing Me Softly with Manny on this Wowza Wednesday. One of my favorite things to do is to find stories from the Sunshine State. Florida is full of some crazy criminal stories. Not sure if it's the humidity down there, if it's the water, or just people wanting to act weird. Well, a lot of criminals want to have a trademark. Well, this guy in Florida had his own. It wasn't the Wet Bandit as in Home Alone. He was the Crossword Bandit. That's what he wanted to be known for. Well, he'd order beers and leave without paying for those beers. His trademark was that he'd leave a crossword behind, so they'd assume that he was coming back. He was known as the Crossword Bandits across the state of Florida. Guess what? He has been caught.
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Greg Glenn Mornings and the greatest hits of all time. 104.9 The Cat. What's up, Middle America? You're now cruising with Cattle, so buckle up and hold on tight. No pressure here, man. Just sit back and relax, and I'll play the good stuff.

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1: Ben Fry, and you are cruising with Cadle. 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
3: Abundant sunshine remaining in the forecast for the rest of today. Highs are warming up to about 80 or so, and then we settle down to 55 tonight. Beautiful weather for tomorrow, mostly sunny, the high mid to upper 70s. We are right back up to some low 80s on Friday. We're staying with the low 80s and dry weather Saturday, Sunday, and for Monday. I'm meteorologist Jennifer Naramore.
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1: It's the Pet Shop Boys on a Wowza Wednesday. 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
3: Abundant sunshine remaining in the forecast for the rest of today. Highs are warming up.

0: about 80 or so, and then we settle down to 55 tonight. Beautiful weather for tomorrow, mostly sunny, the high mid to upper 70s. We are right back up to some low 80s on Friday. We're staying with the low 80s and dry weather Saturday, Sunday, and for Monday. I'm meteorologist Jennifer Naramore.
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0: 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Back when malls were huge, that was Tiffany, I Think We're Alone Now, remake of a 60s song. And tell you the truth, maybe that's what they should do with malls these days. They all seem to be closing down. Maybe they should turn them into concert venues. Just a thought.
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1: What's up, Middle America? It's Wowza Wednesday, and we're cruising through it together. I've got the Bengals, MJ, and Poison on the way. Plus, stick around. We've got 15 seconds of shame to give out to a very stupid criminal.
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3: Abundant sunshine remaining in the forecast for the rest of today. Highs are warming up to about 80 or so, and then we settle down to 55 tonight. Beautiful weather for tomorrow, mostly sunny, the high mid to upper 70s. We are right back up to some low 80s on Friday. We're staying with the low 80s and dry weather Saturday, Sunday, and for Monday. I'm meteorologist Jennifer Naramore.
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0: 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Every rose has its thorn. And a little philosophical there. That was Poison. And we're cruising with Sugar Ray, or should I say we're about to fly.
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0: 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Look, Belinda's singing, Heaven is a Place on Earth. You're cruising with Kettle. Hold on tight. We've got to pay some bills, but when we come back, it's a long set of hits coming your way. Going to kick it off with some Foreigner.
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0: 1049 The Cat, Smash Mouth, and talking about all stars, man. I've got to go throwing out 15 seconds of shame to a lady from Wisconsin named Amy who was pretty bored one day and decided to go to the local school and pretend like she was a substitute teacher. In the process, giving the kids all kinds of heck.
1: Students also say Jones started playing rap music very loud and dissed kids for their weight, race, looks, and money. Even asking if any students had a vape or marijuana because, quote, the class was so lame and annoying.
0: I feel like I had a substitute teacher just like her.
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4: Abundant sunshine remaining in the forecast for the rest of today. Highs are warming up to about 80 or so, and then we settle down to 55 tonight. Beautiful weather for tomorrow, mostly sunny, the high mid to upper 70s. We are right back up to some low 80s on Friday. We're staying with the low 80s and dry weather Saturday, Sunday, and for Monday. I'm meteorologist Jennifer Naramore.
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0: 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Now that's a sticky situation. That was Def Leppard, and it's Wowza Wednesday, and it's about to be closing time with Semisonic. Will that make you say Wowza?
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0: Greg Glenn Mornings and the greatest hits of all time. 104.9 The Cat. Ooh, the blues in that one. That was Melissa Etheridge, and we're cruising with Outfield, Kenny Loggins, and Whitesnake next.
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2: Abundant sunshine remaining in the forecast for the rest of today. Highs are warming up to about 80 or so, and then we settle down to 55 tonight. Beautiful weather for tomorrow, mostly sunny, the high mid to upper 70s. We are right back up to some low 80s on Friday. We're staying with the low 80s and dry weather Saturday, Sunday, and for Monday. I'm meteorologist Jennifer Naramore.
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0: 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How's the Wednesday, and we're cruising with EMF, Daft Punk, and Whitney Houston. One of them is bound to make you say wowza.
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0: 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When you know, you just know. That was Whitney Houston, and you're cruising with Cattle. My time is up, though. Appreciate you hanging out. Chris is on the way in. She's got you covered from here, man. Gonna leave you with some pump-up music from Survivor. And remember, you gotta look out for yourself, your family, your friends. It's all you got.
1: I second that.
0: And nobody's gonna do it for you, my friends. 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